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Filling the tub and waiting for God. 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

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Got a lot of shit on my heart. But sometimes I feel like a mannequin. Almost like nothing is happening when it gets challenging.

ice swans are bad, lovers, shoulder pads. I'm gonna come at you with balas, relaxing, colors, ice swans are bad.